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4: Time for the No Cap News. What up, James?
5: Look, I know times is rough, but doing this is kind of crazy. A man was arrested because he was posing as a cop to get a discount at Chick-fil-A. He would go to a bunch of restaurants and worked a bunch of times. I might have to try this myself, to be honest.
4: Wearing a uniform?
5: He had a little fake, you know, one of them little Party City uniforms on. So the people at the restaurant was able to tell, and that's why they called the cops on the fake cop.
4: Oh, man. It's worth the shot, man.
5: But why do you care as the cashier?
4: Because he's got stolen valor. He's wearing a uniform he doesn't deserve to wear.
5: Y'all not paying me enough to give a damn. Are you a cop, sir? Here go your 10%. Whatever.
4: First of all, why do cops get discounts on food?
5: I don't know.
4: Yeah.
5: Firefighters should, though.
4: You got to pay 10% more.
5: There you go. I like that.
4: Anyway, stay by your radio. Coming up next, we had a conversation about body counts. We want to hear about whether or not it matters to you.
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7: 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Then Coach Steven Jackson and the DMV Trilogy look to take down the undefeated Dallas Power, led by Coach Nancy Lieberman and Captain Greg Monroe. 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
1: What it do, bro?
0: Inside the People's Mix, man. Hit us up, 877-817-2888. If you got something you want to hear, we would love to hear from you. So pick up that phone and tap in. Let's get into some new music. Beano Rideau and Nipsey Hussle, they got their joint album coming in August. This one's called Sacrifices.

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0: 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Hit us up, 877-817-2888. If you got anything you want to hear, we got you. Coming up, man, let's talk about it. We were expecting a change to the $20 bill, but that is not happening. We're breaking it down up next. First things first, man, let's get into this one. Skilla Baby, it's called Face Card with Chris Breezy. It's on the Bootleg.

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3: But we could put Trump on a $250 bill. 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
2: Bum-ass president. 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Coming up, we have got the No Cap News on the way.

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1: It's the Bootleg Kev Show, man. The No Cap News Report's minutes away. James, what you got?
2: 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Mother and daughter duel did just that.
1: 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Keep it locked.
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4: 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Never chase bread, chase the vision. 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No cap, God am a witness. 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Big Master P vibe, no limit. Ballin' hard on another hemisphere. Somebody tell them people Mr. Hennessy's here.

0: 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Somebody tell them people Mr. Hem is here.
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UCL's ultimate source for hip-hop and R&B, 100.3 The Beat. Child, if you got kids, I know you've been at the movies this weekend. Or maybe not yet, to go see Moana live action, especially with Tui's on air. Or maybe you need to just re-up because you got some expenses coming up. You still got a trip you got to pay for or pay off. All right, your next shot's $1,000. Coming up soon, I'll be here in 9 minutes. I got Roddy Ricch. We'll get into Juvie on the way. Right now, it's Giveon. It's called Jezebel.

SEL's ultimate source for hip hop and R&B, 100.3 The Beat. So Drake just released 3 albums and no tour. Is that what I'm hearing? Because don't make me plan out vacation for the rest of the year and then you want to announce a tour, sir. Aubrey, give me some information. I got WG.

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0: 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You can come back on Monday, literally 2 days from now, the 13th at 9 a.m. Edit those keywords in your shot to win the bag. That's your 2 E's on air. Keep it locked straight ahead. I got Coi Leray and Mariah up by request. All you got to do is hit me. Let me know what you want to get on. ASHLEE on air.
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But if you do, you're going to spend an arm and a leg at the movie theater. It's at a Rio with extra $1,000 in 9 minutes. So for you, ain't.

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Drizzy's up next. I got Young Mammy spin that on the way. If you got a request, just shout it at me, A-S-H-L-E-E on air.

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1: 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You got a man. What they got to do with me? Come outside right quick.
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So why are we, yes, I'm speaking about me, mad about Cheetah Girls and the Next Generation? I'm going to give you a few points coming up in 9 minutes. I got Tusi and Janae up next.

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SEO's ultimate source for hip-hop and R&B, 100.3 The Beat. I ain't gonna tell you the limit of my afterpay right now. I'm just gonna tell you it's a lot, okay? But if you need some cash to pay yours off, 9 minutes, your next shot's on $1,000.

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2: 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The bag, a stack, $1,000, got your name on it. Just got to come right back here Monday, 9 a.m. sharp every hour. Enter those keywords in. That's going to be your shot at the bag. It's easy as that. If you haven't been here before, literally, we play a keyword every hour. Every hour is a separate $1,000, so 9 a.m. keyword is different from 10 a.m. keyword, because at 9 a.m. you can win $1,000, and 10 a.m. is a separate $1,000, okay? So don't play yourself and only enter one keyword. You got to enter them all. If you're really trying to get this cash, all right? So tune in, got Lotto and Glow. Mariah's up next. It's Astro 2E's.
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Yes, sir. It's 100.3 The Beat. It's your boy, Yump. And I've been yumping out with you all day, but I gotta let you know, if you got a birthday shout out or you want to shout somebody out just because you love them or you care for them or you got a song request, make sure you download that free iHeartRadio app right now and hit that red talkback button that's in the corner and let me know what's going on. I'm here for you. You here for me. Let's be here for each other. Let's go ahead and get into this Brett Fayez Butterflies right here on 100.3 The Beat. 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

0: Another hemisphere. Somebody tell them people Mr. Hem is here.
1: Whoa, whoa, whoa, whoa, whoa, whoa.
0: Mr. Hem is here.
1: Whoa, whoa, whoa, whoa, whoa, whoa.
0: Mr. Hem.
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Chris Breezy right here on 100.3 The Beat. Now it's time to get into that new Kalani featuring my boy Usher. I can't wait till they come to St. Louis and shut it down. All the ladies gonna be out. Y'all better get those tickets, fellas. It's about to go down. It's The Beat.

0: turned up on this SS this stupid Saturday. It's 100.3 The Beat. It's your boy, Yop CEO. I hope everybody is having an amazing Saturday. But if you're not, we're going to make it even better, man. We got Drizzy Drake coming up. My girl, Timbs, and T-Pain, and B.O.B. up down. Yeah, we yomping out on this Saturday. It's 100.3 The Beat. Turn up!
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0: Out on another hemisphere. Somebody tell them people Mr. Hem is here.
1: Whoa, whoa, whoa, whoa, whoa, whoa.
0: Mr. Hem is here.
1: Whoa, whoa, whoa, whoa, whoa, whoa.
0: Mr. Hem.
2: Mr. Hem himself right here on 100.3 The Beat, man. Look, y'all stick around because I'm going to let y'all know about some of these festivals that's coming up in the loop that you need to be at. Let's get into this, Mariah.

Yes, sir. It's 100.3 The Beat. It's your boy, Young. And I just want to say thank you so much for tuning in and listening to your boy, man, every Saturday from 10 a.m. to 3 p.m. But before I do leave,

0: go on my page. Big shout out to Havers ENT. We finna go stupid. So make sure y'all pop out. And also, have a great day, St. Louis. Be safe, be smart, and be happy. You know why? Because it's free. It's 100.3 to be.
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8: I'm meteorologist Tracy Hinson with your weather impact forecast from Five on Your Side. The flash flood warnings have mostly expired, but that doesn't mean that rivers aren't running quite high right now, especially the Black River in Iron and Reynolds County. That will take days for it to come down. Now, temperatures today are going to be in the low to mid 80s, very humid and sticky out there, and we will still have some continuing showers and storms that'll eventually taper off through the day today. While I don't expect those to be severe, there will be heavy downpours and some very loud thunder at times.
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1: 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I got to get to it for my birthday brother, Andre Johnson, Hall of Famer. Out that Florida man, played for the Houston Texans. Got him listening live inside the free updated iHeartRadio right now.

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You'd be surprised how many people's bracket is still right. We'll get into it 8 minutes after Miranda Sines is burning blue.

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1: 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Out of the million brackets, only one person's bracket is still right. Let me go see who they said was going to win, because if they've been right this long, I might try to give me a little last-minute move in. 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
2: 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Ye might be moving around the states a little bit more. Hey, let's get into it 8 minutes after Mariah the Scientist right now. 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
1: Radio Boss Hard Body, Kiati, happy birthday, Darius, celebrating his birthday today. Definitely got your Mr. Him, T.I., on the way 6 minutes. One thing about Ye, he will definitely be in his hometown September the 3rd and 4th, but he's planning more dates here in the States. One thing I know about Ye, if you say he can't come, Ye the type that'll build his own stadium in the field, in a warehouse. Them people still gonna come see that pop-up globe whenever he on the road.
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11: Here's your weather impact forecast from 5 on your side. A few scattered showers and storms will continue through this evening. Locally, heavy downpours possible. Most of that activity should diminish during the overnight hours. And looking ahead to tomorrow, partly cloudy skies. Highs in the mid to upper 80s. Monday, mostly sunny skies. Highs in the upper 80s. Tuesdays, highs right around 90 degrees. Mostly sunny skies. This has been meteorologist Lance Blocker.
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0: 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Hey, let's get into it after this Drake Too Hard for the Radio. Hopefully you're enjoying your weekend. Keep it locked.
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Stop going through that dude phone. 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
1: Radio Boss Hardbody, Kiati, Chris Brown say, hey, what y'all gonna stop doing is putting me and Usher in harm's way out here. I'll let you know what's going on 8 minutes after Classic Ice Cube. It was a good day. Right now, Kehlani Usher.

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0: 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I need you to do two things for my birthday. 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Brent Faiyaz, Butterflies on the way, 5 minutes.
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0: and Linda Nuskova wins her first Wimbledon title. I'm Rob Bushman.
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